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Janet Jackson, Jason Derulo, Jennifer Lopez, Justin Timberlake. Cool in the Gang. It's the Rhythm of Cruises. 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

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Michael Jackson, Neo, Outkast, Prince, Rihanna, Santana, Instagram, Facebook it, love it, Cool 104.5. 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

0: If you're feeling it, we're playing it. The Weeknd, TLC, Usher, Whitney Houston. It's the rhythm of cruises. Cool 104.5. More music? How about another 10 in a row for your workday?
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Black Street, Blondie, Boys to Men, Bruno Mars, Christina Aguilera. 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

0: You're in the middle of at least 10 songs in a row. Can't stop. You know just what I want. This is Cool 104.5. Yeah.
1: You know what? I like the players. No diggity, no doubt. Play on, play it. 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

If you're feeling it, we're playing it. Janet Jackson, Jason Derulo, Jennifer Lopez, Justin Timberlake. Cool in the Gang. It's the Rhythm of Cruises. Cool 104.5. This is it. You just found the Rhythm of Cruises. 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

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Lionel Richie, Lisa, Madonna, Mariah Carey, Mary J. Blige. 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

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Michael Jackson, Neo, Outkast, Prince, Rihanna, Santana, Instagram, Facebook it, love it, Cool 104.5. 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

If you're feeling it, we're playing it. The Weeknd, TLC, Usher, Whitney Houston. It's the rhythm of cruises. Cool 104.5. This is it. 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

0: If you're feeling it, we're playing it. Janet Jackson, Jason Derulo, Jennifer Lopez, Justin Timberlake. Cool in the Gang. It's the Rhythm of Cruises. 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

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The rhythm of cruises is on Cool 104.5. 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

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Michael Jackson, Neo, Outkast, Prince, Rihanna, Santana, Instagram, Facebook it, love it, Cool 104.5. 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
2: 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He's back, folks, and ready to talk about the Palooza. We told you that there's a lot to look forward to. Joining us from the Bureau of Land Management, we got a good friend, Bill, with us. What's up, sir? How are you?
3: Hey, we're doing great since the last time we were here, Joey. Things have been really happening over at the Bureau of Land Management, and I tell you, I'm excited to come back and invite the public to come celebrate Public Lands Palooza.
2: All righty. Public Lands Palooza, which is going to be here before we know it.
3: Yes, September is right around the corner. And I tell you, you know, 2026 is a banner year across the United States. You know, it's the America's 250th anniversary of the Declaration of Independence. And it's also the 80th anniversary of the Bureau of Land Management. And consequently, it's also the 55th anniversary of the founding of the Farmers Arts and Crafts Market downtown. So in recognition of all of this, the Las Cruces District Office is collaborating with the Visit Las Cruces, and we're going to have a community event to try to connect residents here with their public lands. And so this event's going to take place on the Plaza de Las Cruces. That's at the corner of Griggs and Main downtown, from 9 until noon during the farmer's market. The farmer's market runs from 8 until 1. But we're going to be on the plaza with this community event Saturday, September the 12th. And with this, you know, we are going to be featuring a lot of outdoor recreation vendors. They'll be set up. We're going to highlight a lot of local organizations and activities. We're going to have a performance by a mariachi band. And
2: nice.
3: Hopefully ballet, folklore, and code dancer groups will show. And Visit Las Cruces, as a matter of fact, is going to have a presentation of their remote control hot air balloon demonstration. So that'll be really cool. Bring your small little Thai teddy bears. Just give you a hint, okay? And then, of course, this is something new rolling into town. We've got a customized 38-foot RV from the New Mexico Department of Cultural Affairs. It's called their Wonders on Wheels.
2: Okay.
3: And they are going to be bringing this down and parking it there adjacent to the plaza. And it's like a rolling museum. And they are specifically this year exhibiting not only the state's historic sites, but predominantly the founding of New Mexico and how the Declaration of Independence and founding of our nation, how this all came about. So it's kind of like a historical museum walkthrough, Wonders on Wheels, and we're happy to bring them on board. And a lot of other entities are going to be here. We've got the Friends of the Oregon Mountain Desert Peaks. We've got the Las Cruces Four-Wheel Drive Club. They're going to have some of their side-by-sides there, and you'll get to find out more about that organization. The New Mexico Farm and Ranch Museum will have an exhibit. The Mesilla Valley Audubon Society, the Dona Ana County Historical Society, Las Cruces Library is going to be there as well. The New Mexico Outdoor Economic Development will be there to talk to you about the things that are going on throughout the state regarding your development of your public lands. The Southern New Mexico Trail Alliance will have a booth. New Mexico Search and Rescue will be there too, with show you some of the equipment that you can get hands-on with that they deal when they rescue people from their public lands.
2: Okay.
3: Then, of course, we've got the City of Las Cruces Parks and Rec, the City of Las Cruces Museums, the White Sands National Park, as well as our partners down at Franklin Mountain State Park. And then, you ride a bicycle, Joey?
2: It's been a minute, but I'm actually starting to ride again because
3: is your balance good?
2: It used to be.
3: Kind of like mine, right?
2: Yeah. Once upon a time ago.
3: This is a group that we're inviting. It's called Velo Cruces.
2: Okay.
3: Now, Velo Cruces is going to have a slow bike race. Now, a slow bike race, the last person to cross the finish line is first.
4: Okay.
3: You're on the bike and you pedal as slow as you can go.
4: To see who could be the last
3: one. You stay in your lane. You don't cross your lane or you're disqualified. Your foot falls off, you're disqualified. Your feet has to stay on the pedals, and the last person crossing the line wins. It's called a slow bike race. That's going to be fun.
4: Oh my gosh.
3: I said, just bring me a tricycle. That'll be really cool.
4: The balance thing, I'm not sure, but I'm with you. I think the tricycle
3: would probably be better.
4: Right? Yeah, that'd be a lot better. And trust me, I don't want a lot of just bruising at the end of it. But that's awesome.
3: Yeah, it's going to be a really cool thing for the event, you know. And, of course, we're also going to have our mascot, the Bureau of Land Management mascot, Seymour the Antelope, is going to be there.
4: Okay.
3: People can take selfies with Seymour. It should be a really good, fun event. We were happy to actually partner with the Visit Las Cruces, the city, as well as the farmers market to bring this community street fair together. And so, you know, it is a Freedom 250 event. And, you know, we've got a lot of events that we're doing because, you know, the BLM is a dedicated custodian of America's diverse landscape and cultural heritage. And so we're happy to celebrate the anniversary of America's independence across the nation. As a matter of fact, you know, there was all these iconic landmarks and historic trails that we have to the sacred indigenous sites and areas that were rich in natural resources. Yeah, the BLM, we manage these lands and we represent the spirit of our nation's foundational principles.
4: You know, we talked about this last time, you know, about just the beauty that is the Oregon Mountains and how people from all across the country come to experience this site. And you think about an event like this that's going to be coming up in September, that you get a chance

0: to just see some of the great things that we have in our own backyard and get to appreciate. I mean, you mentioned that, you know, White Sands will be in the house. Just several different aspects to the public lands will be a part of this. But I think that's your, I almost say it's a one-stop shop for people to see what is going on in our own backyard and to be able to go and have a founding appreciation for our public lands as we get ready for the next part of, well, I would say the next part, but the remainder of 2026 and just some of the beautiful landscaping and backdrops that we have here in our community.
1: I couldn't agree with more with you, Joey. I mean, I'm still considered new to Las Cruces. I've been here 5 years, folks, and everyone still tells me that I'm not a true Las Cruzian yet because I haven't lived here long enough. Mm. I'm not a New Mexican because I haven't lived here long enough. I used to not have an aversion to spicy food, but I love green chili. My wife and I got a whole bunch from the farm there in Hatch this past weekend, roasted it, and it's just great just to fry them up and eat it like that, seeds and all. Okay, so I guess I still in my mind, I get a little upset when people say I'm not really a Las Cruces, but I love living here because of these Oregon mountains.
0: When you travel out of town, when you travel out of state and you're missing green chili and maybe you're just traveling to the East Coast for a couple of days and you're thinking this would go great with green chili, you definitely have been a part of New Mexico long enough. So
1: thanks for the affirmation. I really appreciate that.
0: But, you know, it's one of the things, too, and you of all people that are so heavily involved with the public lands in this area, the things that people just, like I said, it's the backdrop that definitely sets the tone for our daily lives. I mean, we're very fortunate enough to, when we're driving to work, when we're taking our kids to school, to look at the Oregon Mountains as our backdrop. For some of us that hit the interstate and be able to say that I'm going to go here because it's such a beautiful time, or we spend our weekends picnicking or camping. It's definitely truly a sight to behold. And I think oftentimes us being in New Mexico for as long as you may have been, we may take for granted that sometimes we have to take a step back and say, hey, definitely love my community. And there's just so many great things to offer here. And
1: there
0: in
1: is,
0: community.
1: There is. I've met a lot, some people that have lived all their life here mm-hmm. and have never been to any of these monuments. And that surprises me, you know, whether it's the Dona Ana Mountains, the Portrillos, the prehistoric Trackways National Monument that we have over near Shalom Colony off of other side of Mesilla mm-hmm. is a great place to just take a little hike. You know, we have a lot of public lands, 5.4 million acres here just in southern New Mexico in the district. It's across six counties here in southern New Mexico. And so we are really cognizant of the fact that it's the birthday of the BLM. It's the birthday of our American independence. And we want to deepen this understanding. And we developed this public lands palooza. It's going to be a really fun day. So come on out September 12th on the Plaza de Las Cruces from 9 until noon and come and experience all the things that our partners and have and the very fun things that you can do that we mentioned earlier, the Wonder Wheels, the slow bike race, the RC balloon.
0: The mobile museum that'll be there. There's a lot to look forward to. And then, of course, just to take the whole family out there to have fun.
1: That's true. And it's during the farmer's market. So you take a walk down Main Street and see all the different little things that they have as well. And the Brannigan Museum is also open that day as well and during the farmer's market. So you'll be able to walk through and see some of the art exhibits that they have down there as well.
0: Excellent.
1: So a lot to do downtown Las Cruces on a Saturday morning.
0: I know we'll have this information on our website as well. If you click on the events tab on any one of our websites, we're going to make sure to have this information available. If people want to learn more about the upcoming Palooza, where can they get more details?
1: Follow your website. It's probably the best place in the world. Of course, we do have it, the flyer posted on the social media page as the Bureau of Land Management, State of New Mexico. As well as the Las Cruces District page while it still exists. So, you know, come out. Of course, we're pushing really hot and heavy throughout the city and advertisements, as well as we'll be back again on the airwaves, I'm sure.
0: I know. We've done our August recap as far as which a lot of great things. If you guys missed that conversation, visit our websites to get up to date with a lot of great things that are going to be happening in the month of August. But we know because we're halfway through August and getting ready to get into September, there'll be a lot to look forward to in September, as well as when we get to the Palooza. We'll definitely be having more conversations, getting folks ready for that exciting weekend at downtown Las Cruces. Thank you so much for joining us. And of course, we always look forward to our visits. And of course, we'll be seeing each other in a couple of weeks, as we'll have a lot to talk about with the BLM.
1: Yes, we will. Thanks, Joey.
0: Of course, you can always stay up to date with us. And again, I remind you to visit our websites. 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

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It's been a long time. We shouldn't have left you without a dope beat.

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But I'm here to tell you, there's something else. The afterworld. A world of never-ending happiness. You can always see the sun, day or night.

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0: If you're feeling it, we're playing it. Janet Jackson, Jason Derulo, Jennifer Lopez, Justin Timberlake. 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

0: If you're feeling it, we're playing it. The Weeknd, TLC, Usher, Whitney Houston. It's the rhythm of cruises. Cool 104.5. More music? How about another 10 in a row? For your workday.
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Still, I want you to sit back and close your eyes. 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

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Janet Jackson, Jason Derulo, Jennifer Lopez, Justin Timberlake, Cool in the Gang. 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
1: I've heard people say that too much of anything is not good for you, baby. 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

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Lionel Richie, Lisa, Madonna, Mariah Carey, Mary J. Blige. 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

0: 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Janet Jackson, Jason Derulo, Jennifer Lopez, Justin Timberlake, Kool & the Gang. 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
1: Oh my God, Becky, look at her butt. 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It's

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Jumping for joy is good exercise. 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

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Michael Jackson, Neo, Outkast, Prince, Rihanna, Santana, Instagram, Facebook it, love it, Cool 104.5. 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

0: 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The Weeknd, TLC, Usher, Whitney Houston. 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

If you're feeling it, we're playing it. Janet Jackson, Jason Derulo, Jennifer Lopez, Justin Timberlake. Cool in the Gang. It's the rhythm of cruises. Cool 104.5. 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